people that brought it from down south of the border, below the other border. 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

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And Arthur brought his

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Just look at him on this very stage. Seizes Arthur, seizes Ned, and smashes all their tiny heads.

Why can't we live together? Tell me why, tell me why. Why can't we live together?

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When they get to heaven, gonna put on shoes, gonna shout all over, got heaven, heaven, heaven, heaven, heaven.